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1: Here's what's happening, Ottawa. 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And Sunday, October 18th, Sal Volcano from Impractical Jokers brings his Everything's Fine tour to the Algonquin Commons Theater. I'm Sam Hudson, and that's what's happening, Ottawa.
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2: Good morning. It's a clear drive on the Queensway and Highway 416. Highway 174 is also in good shape, and we're doing well on our bridges as well as city streets. 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
4: The provincial government has asked for the OPP's involvement in an escalating investigation on the potential for criminal activity regarding OSAP payments at private career colleges. An audit was initiated in August by KPMG in response to growing concerns about OSAP misuse and unusually high numbers of student applications for OSAP tending to be fraudulent, particularly for the reception of grants as opposed to loans. Colleges and Universities Minister Nolan Quinn and the Ford government have been under fire for a lack of oversight and of proper action to look into the suspicious growth rate. Public domain statistics revealed that career colleges accounted for 95% of the year-over-year OSAP growth between 2024 and 2025. A new series of flights are slated to enter service next spring, with one providing a new way for travelers to head between Ottawa and London, Ontario. Porter announced on Tuesday that new flights from London would connect travelers to five domestic locations, including Ottawa, as part of an ongoing initiative to expand travel to and from London International Airport. Porter Airlines President Kevin Jackson said that an immediate use case would be for same-day business travelers, but the opportunity for usage could expand to domestic vacationers as well. Ottawa police have observed an increase in thefts from vehicles between July and September, with known cases totaling over 1,100 compared to just under 850 in the same period last year. The trend in the theft.
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2: Today we have a high of 18 with a 70% chance of showers and the risk of a thunderstorm. Overnight tonight we have a low of 8 with a 40% chance of rain. Tomorrow a high of 16 with a 40% chance of showers. Overnight we cool down to a low of 7 with a 30% chance of rain. And Friday a high of 15 with a 40%

0: chance of showers. Overnight, we drop down to a low of 2 with a 40% chance of rain. And that's your Skywards weather. I'm Antonia Altabonte.
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98.5 and Miley Cyrus. Good morning. I'm Dylan Black. It is the Dylan Black Show. 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It is going to be a rainy day, but at 70% opportunity to see rain throughout the day. Mm-hmm. 18, however, for a high, which is pretty decent. Down to 8 tonight, 16 for Thursday, and maybe light rain Friday. It is looking like a bit of a soggy a few days ahead, 15 expected. And the long weekend at this point, Saturday, 13, sun, 20 on Sunday. Wow, and maybe 19 by the time you get there. Who knows? But hopefully you have that day off. Monday, it is 7 degrees. Currently, we have celebrity birthdays coming up. And a guy who has handed out a pile of insults throughout the years celebrating today. We'll get to that on the way. It is Kiss Me on Mix 98.5. Good morning.

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1: 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So this fella has been handing out insults for a number of years, and he is celebrating a birthday today.
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3: 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What's very interesting is you are where you are now for one reason and one reason only. You are a loser.
1: Okay, that is Simon Cowell. And Simon is celebrating a birthday today. He is 67. 6'7". Yeah, happy birthday. John Cougar Mellencamp is 75 today. Tony Braxton, Unbreak My Heart, celebrating today, 59. If you have something to celebrate today, have fun. 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

Mix 98.5 and the Smiths 1980s and How Soon Is Now. And I'm Dylan Black, Jamie Fine, Tyler Shaw, Amanda Rayome, Kelly Lee Evans, and so many more amazing artists will be performing part of the Capitol Music Week. It is the Capitol Music Awards happening this upcoming Friday at the National Arts Center. And guess what? I will be, they asked me, I will be presenting. I'll try not to pull a Warren Beatty and hand out an award to La La Land. I will be presenting Single of the Year. How cool is this? Okay. So I'll be up there. And if you want to get your tickets, you can. It is going to be one heck of a night showcasing great Canadian talent, local talent as well. CapitalMusicWeek.com. I believe the show gets underway like 8:30 on Friday. So big night this Friday. I'll be presenting on behalf of Mix 98.5. Better get my hair gel ready. Want to look my best. It is Teddy Swims. This is Mr. Know-It-All. Good morning. It's the Dylan Black Show. Mix 98.5.

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3: 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I'm Antonia Altabonte.
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3: Today we have a high of 18 with a 70% chance of showers and the risk of a thunderstorm. Overnight tonight we have a low of 8 with a 40% chance of rain. Tomorrow a high of 16 with a 40% chance of showers. Overnight we cool down to a low of 7 with a 30% chance of rain. And Friday a high of 15 with a 40% chance of showers. Overnight we drop down to a low of 2 with a 40% chance of rain. And that's your Skywards weather. I'm Antonia Altabonte.
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0: 98.5 and Virginia to Vegas. That is Lights Out, and I'm Dylan Black, the Ottawa Sens.
1: Comes across, settled there by Raymond. Top of the right circle, down the left, and big stop. Oh. And it's Arvidsson.
0: So that is Detroit.
1: Power play goal for Detroit, and yeah. They lead it 3-1.
0: Detroit scoring there last night, the game, the final. I believe the Sens did lose. The final score, though, 5-3. Yeah, there you have it. Okay, so the Sens playing back-to-back games, it was bound to happen, and I think they've played like 3 games in 4 nights. So their season record so far, 2-1, not bad. Tomorrow night, they will be at home taking on the Flyers for the home game, the first home game of the season. It is Dial Drunk. This is Noah Kahan on Mix 98.5.

Mix 98.5 and the weekend blinding lights. I'm Dylan Black. My son is in elementary school, grade 4. Today he has a track meet, a cross-country run, and of course it is on a day where we've got a 70% chance of rain off and on. Going to be kind of messy for that run for all the kids. We're looking at a high of 18, so pretty mild. Tonight down to 8, 16 tomorrow, maybe light rain. We're looking at maybe light rain again on Friday, 15 degrees. But get this, Saturday, looking good for the long weekend, 13 and sun, 20 degrees on Sunday. And sun cloud, a great weekend perhaps for pumpkin picking. And on Monday, you've got 19 degrees, Thanksgiving Monday. 7 degrees currently. Your info update coming up. 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
2: We still look good. I'm just seeing volume on the Queensway eastbound from Highway 416 to about Woodruff. Westbound looks good. Highway 174 westbound slows through Cameron and Jean d'Arc Boulevard. And we're moving along well on city streets as well as our bridges. 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From here, life looks good. And that's the latest traffic. I'm Antonia Altabonte.
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3: The provincial government has asked for the OPP's involvement in an escalating investigation on the potential for criminal activity regarding OSAP payments at private career colleges. An audit was initiated in August by KPMG in response to growing concerns about OSAP misuse and unusually high numbers of student applications for OSAP tending to be fraudulent, particularly for the reception of grants as opposed to loans. Colleges and universities Minister Nolan Quinn and the Ford government have been under fire for a lack of oversight and of proper action to look into the suspicious growth rate. Public domain statistics revealed that career colleges accounted for 95% of the year-over-year OSAP growth between 2024 and 2025. A new series of flights are slated to enter service next spring, with one providing a new way for travelers to head between Ottawa and London, Ontario. Porter announced on Tuesday that new flights from London would connect travelers to five domestic locations, including Ottawa, as part of an ongoing initiative to expand travel to and from London International Airport. Porter Airlines President Kevin Jackson said that an immediate use case would be for same-day business travelers, but the opportunity for usage could expand to domestic vacationers as well. Ottawa police have observed an increase in thefts from vehicles between July and September, with known cases totaling over 1,100 compared to just under 850 in the same period last year. The trend in the theft.
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2: Today we have a high of 18 with a 70% chance of showers and the risk of a thunderstorm. Overnight tonight we have a low of 8 with a 40% chance of rain. Tomorrow a high of 16 with a 40% chance of showers. Overnight we cool down to a low of 7 with a 30% chance of rain. And Friday a high of 15 with a 40% chance of showers. Overnight we drop down to a low of 2 with a 40% chance of rain. And that's your Skywards weather. I'm Antonia Altabonte.
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95 and the Culture Beat. That is Mr. Fain. And good morning. I'm Dylan Black. Mix985FM.com. Tune in online. You don't have to tip me this morning at all, but I guess tipping is down according to some data, depending on how you want to say that. It is down quite a bit. 67% of tipped hospitality workers say their tips have declined over the last 2 years. And the decline even more in Ontario, 72% of tipped workers saying less. And I guess that they say we are in a tipping recession. People are getting tired of tipping. And I'm not going to lie, you know, you go to Starbucks and you're already paying top price, right? And then they want a tip. You go to a fast food, and I'm not going to name names, but some places, yeah, they want a tip for fast food. And you kind of feel like, wasn't this before like about like delivery or haircuts or something like that? And it starts to add up. So tipping fatigue, tip where you can. Elijah Woods is on Mix 98.5.

0: 98.5 Madonna, 1980s, and Like a Prayer. And good morning, I'm Dylan Black on this soggy midweek Wednesday. The high today, 18 degrees. A Wisconsin woman is accused of pretending to be a substitute teacher, going into a classroom and making fun of the kids. I don't get this. Here is a reporter talking about some of the things that Amy Jones did and said.
1: Students also say Jones started playing rap music very loud and dissed kids for their weight, race, looks, and money. Even asking if any students had a vape or marijuana because, quote, the class was so lame and annoying.
0: What? Okay, I don't know. There has got to be much more to this. But why would you take the time? And how do you even get in as substitute teacher? What is this, the School of Rock? You know, like, I don't get it. It is a crazy, crazy world. Ariana Grande, Mix 98.5.

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12: Me not working hard. Yeah, right, picture that with a Kodak. Or better yet, go to Times Square, take a picture of me with a Kodak. 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

0: 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And I'm Dylan Black, Mix985FM.com. Good morning. Okay, so Spirit Halloween. Yes, you've noticed they popped up all over the place. 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And you may also notice that they are at former Toys R Us locations. The seasonal Halloween superstore is always looking for opportunities to expand.
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0: 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Traffic.
1: On the Queensway eastbound, we're dealing with volume from Highway 416 to about Parkdale. Westbound, I'm seeing volume from Hunt Club to about Nicholas. Highway 174 westbound slows through Jean d'Arc Boulevard to about the split. And we are just getting some delays over the McDonald Cartier and Champlain Bridge headed in towards Ottawa. Meet F-Bombs, bold ready-to-drink cocktails and round stackable bottles. 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And that's the latest traffic. I'm Antonia Altabonte.
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1: Today we have a high of 18 with a 70% chance of showers and the risk of a thunderstorm. Overnight tonight we have a low of 8 with a 40% chance of rain. Tomorrow a high of 16 with a 40% chance of showers. Overnight we cool down to a low of 7 with a 30% chance of rain. And Friday a high of 15 with a 40% chance of showers. Overnight we drop down to a low of 2 with a 40% chance of rain. And that's your Skywards weather. I'm Antonia Altabonte.
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0: 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Today, the high 18, and I'm Dylan Black. And did you know that today is, I guess, National Forgiveness and Happiness Day? And, you know, if you didn't know, we forgive you.
1: It's National Forgiveness and Happiness Day, a day to tell those who hurt you that it's okay. Like your roommate who never refills the Brita pitcher. Your husband, who said $118 is too much for yoga pants from Lululemon. Your teen, who never resets the mirrors after borrowing the car. Your coworker, who reheats fish in the break room microwave. The guy at the gym who didn't wipe down the leg press. Those two shirtless D-bags who take up the whole park to play Ultimate Frisbee. And of course, your wife. All she had to do was say, "Yes, honey, your old high school football jersey still fits." Instead, she laughed. National Forgiveness and Happiness Day. Forgive today. Except for your neighbor who parks his Cybertruck in front of your house. Screw that guy.

0: 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Beat it. Good morning. I'm Dylan Black. 18 high today. Soggy day. Okay, Ottawa police are reminding drivers to lock their doors, remove valuables from cars as they report a 35% increase in thefts from vehicles since only July. 1,140 incidents have been reported since July 1 to September 30th. And that is up compared to 844 during the same time period last year. So, hey, do you really need to be reminded to lock your car? And don't put that new, like, VR system in the front seat? You know, yeah, be vigilant. It is Alex Warren and Ordinary on Mix 98.5.
1: They say the holy water's watered down, and this town's lost its faith. 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
2: On the Queensway westbound, it looks like we're dealing with a crash just after Hunt Club. Expect delays from Hunt Club to Nicholas. Eastbound on the Queensway, I'm seeing volume from Moody to about Bronson. Highway 174 westbound, stop and go from Jean d'Arc Boulevard to about the split. And we're slow over the Champlain Bridge and McDonald Cartier Bridge heading in towards Ottawa. Make the most out of fall before the snow flies. 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And that's the latest traffic. I'm Antonia Altabonte.
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3: The provincial government has asked for the OPP's involvement in an escalating investigation on the potential for criminal activity regarding OSAP payments at private career colleges. An audit was initiated in August by KPMG in response to growing concerns about OSAP misuse and unusually high numbers of student applications for OSAP tending to be fraudulent, particularly for the reception of grants as opposed to loans. Colleges and universities Minister Nolan Quinn and the Ford government have been under fire for a lack of oversight and of proper action to look into the suspicious growth rate. Public domain statistics revealed that career colleges accounted for 95% of the year-over-year OSAP growth between 2024 and 2025. A new series of flights are slated to enter service next spring, with one providing a new way for travelers to head between Ottawa and London, Ontario. Porter announced on Tuesday that new flights from London would connect travelers to five domestic locations, including Ottawa, as part of an ongoing initiative to expand travel to and from London International Airport. Porter Airlines President Kevin Jackson said that an immediate use case would be for same-day business travelers, but the opportunity for usage could expand to domestic vacationers as well. Ottawa police have observed an increase in thefts from vehicles between July and September, with known cases totaling over 1,100 compared to just under 850 in the same period last year. The trend in the theft...
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0: 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Ottawa weather.
2: Today we have a high of 18 with a 70% chance of showers and the risk of a thunderstorm. Overnight tonight we have a low of 8 with a 40% chance of rain. Tomorrow a high of 16 with a 40% chance of showers. Overnight we cool down to a low of 7 with a 30% chance of rain. And Friday a high of 15 with a 40% chance of showers. Overnight we drop down to a low of 2 with a 40% chance of rain. And that's your Skywards weather. I'm Antonia Altabonte.
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0: Mix. 98.5 Somber back to friends. Oh, it happens. I'm Dylan, 18 the high today. So a guy in Los Angeles runs a horror-themed convenience store, a dépanneur filled with food that has played a role in scary movies and Halloween-themed food as well. Here is owner Eric.
1: So I own a store called the Mystic Museum, which is a horror immersive experience and gift shop. I just felt like I needed a change and do something a lot more whimsical, a lot more fun. I wanted to do something retro. But within the horror vibe, the bodega just seemed very, like, fun. It just seemed like, oh, wow, what if there was an all-horror-themed bodega or a convenience store? I've never heard of it before.
0: You know, I think we have the hankering for a year-round Halloween store at this point, right? As mentioned earlier, those Spirit Halloween stores open up, like, in August. We should have, like, Halloween-themed all year long. You know, because life isn't scary enough. It is Rihanna and SOS on Mix 98.5.

98.5 and Adam Rodway Runaround, and I'm Dylan Black. 18 the high today, rainy. Did you know it is Capital Music Week? Yes, there are many things happening throughout the city this week to celebrate not only Canadiana, but Ottawa music. And this upcoming Friday night, Jamie Fine, Tyler Shaw, Amanda Rayom, Kelly Lee Evans, and so many more amazing artists performing and being featured as part of the Capital Music Week at the Capital Music Awards. Yes, Friday at the National Art Center. And if you can imagine, they have asked me to get up there and present an award. I will be handing out the Single of the Year Award. Very cool. Got to plan out my wardrobe. Not sure if I'll wear my blue Megadeth t-shirt. Maybe not. We'll see. CapitalMusicWeek.com if you want tickets or if you want more info on all the other events taking place. Bruno Mars and Risk It All is on Mix 98.5. 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
1: Mix 98.5 and Scott Hellman. So mergers happen, right? And I guess shortly after Paramount closed its $111 billion merger with Warner Brothers Discovery, the famous water tower in Burbank had a Skydance Corporation painted under the WB logo.
0: Skydance.
1: Okay, yeah, that is Porky Pig, in case, like, kids, you know, that is Porky Pig. So, $111 billion merger, things changing there for sure. 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
1: Prince of Wales Drive has lane reductions between Rideau Heights Drive and Hunt Club because of a crash. There's also police on the scene directing traffic. And the Queensway westbound, I'm just seeing volume from Hunt Club to about Nicholas. It looks like we're still dealing with an issue after Hunt Club. And the Queensway eastbound volume from Moody to Bronson. Highway 174 westbound stop and go through Jean d'Arc Boulevard to about the split. And actually, it looks like we're dealing with a crash just at Colonel By Drive and Mackenzie King Bridge. 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
1: Today we have a high of 18 with a 70% chance of showers and the risk of a thunderstorm. Overnight tonight we have a low of 8 with a 40% chance of rain. Tomorrow a high of 16 with a 40% chance of showers. Overnight we cool down to a low of 7 with a 30% chance of rain. And Friday a high of 15 with a 40% chance of showers. Overnight we drop down to a low of 2 with a 40% chance of rain. And that's your Skywards weather. I'm Antonia Altabonte.
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Mix 98.5 and Pink, just like a pill. Good morning, it is the Dylan Black Show. And today, the high 18 degrees. I like to tell you about cool events happening in our area. There is going to be the first annual Book Lovers Christmas Market taking place on the 12th of December. So the reason why I am telling you about this right now is because they're looking for vendors. And you can go to the bookexpo.ca, Riverview Community Center at 4310 Shoreline Drive. Books, authors, gifts, and holiday shopping. And more importantly, supporting local authors. Pretty cool. Like I said, December 12th, we will put this event poster up on the Mix Instagram and Facebook page. It is Coleman Hell on Mix 98.5. Good morning.

KE5 and Brian Adams, and he has a new album coming out beginning of November, All Canadiana. And I'm Dylan Black, but yeah, it is going to be a soggy day. Today, rain off and on. They say 70% of your day will be rainy, okay? I guess that's how it works. Tonight, down to 8, and we're looking at 16 tomorrow. So the temperature is feeling kind of fallish, right? Maybe rainy Thursday, Friday, 13, Saturday, sun, 20 on Sunday. 20, we'll believe that when we get there, right? Hozier is on Mix 98.5. Good morning.

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3: Ottawa weather. Today we have a high of 18 with a 70% chance of showers and the risk of a thunderstorm. Overnight tonight we have a low of 8 with a 40% chance of rain. Tomorrow a high of 16 with a 40% chance of showers. Overnight we cool down to a low of 7 with a 30% chance of rain. And Friday a high of 15 with a 40% chance of showers. Overnight we drop down to a low of 2 with a 40% chance of rain. And that's your Skywards weather. I'm Antonia Altabonte.

0: 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Good morning, I'm Dylan Black, ChatGPT. I do not use it. I know a lot of people always say to me, put it into ChatGPT, don't even worry about it. But I guess a guy, a comedian, Pineapple Honeydew, has made a video mocking how people sound when they use ChatGPT.
1: ChatGPT, is my refrigerator running? ChatGPT, is Shrek 2 the sequel or the first one? ChatGPT, how old is my mom? ChatGPT, do I know enough words to write an email? ChatGPT, what's your star sign? ChatGPT, what's that name? What's that one movie? ChatGPT, is chicken vegan? ChatGPT, can you write the email for me, please? I don't know enough words.
0: Okay, that is pretty accurate. 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

0: 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I'm Dylan Black. Simon Cowell is celebrating a birthday today.
1: I didn't say I was Ricky Martin. I didn't say I had the body.
2: Let me say, wait.
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2: Can I say something to you? Shush. Because I think we're going to need to end this. What's very interesting is you are where you are now for one reason and one reason only. You are a loser.
0: Wow, that not very nice, but accurate sometimes. And he is 6'7", 67. And as well, celebrating today, you've got John Cougar Mellencamp, 65. Make that 75. Wow. And Toni Braxton is 59 today. Unbreak My Heart. What a tune. It is Olivia Dean and Man I Need on Mix 98.5.

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Mix 98.5 and Jax, that is Victoria's Secret. And good morning, I'm Dylan Black. Canadian Blood Services, they have different hours to accommodate you throughout the course of the week. Like today, they open at 1:30 in the afternoon, going until 7:30. So there is time to make a donation to give blood. And I will be doing that this weekend at 1575 Carling Avenue. And around 1:05, giving blood, I believe Glenn Humplick will be with me. That is Tom Green's friend from the Tom Green Show. Mike Wood as well, community advocate, fantastic dude. 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

0: Audi A5 and GT mirrors. And I'm Dylan Black. Detroit did defeat the Sens 5-3 in Detroit.
1: Comes across, settled there by Raymond. Top of the right circle, down the left, and big stop. Oh! And
0: big goal.
1: Robinson!
0: Okay, so there you have it.
1: His second power play goal for Detroit, and they lead it 3-1.
0: Yeah. The good news is the Sens 2-1 on the season, and they've got a home opener tomorrow night. The Flyers will be in town. I don't think it is sold out, so yeah, go and cheer on the team. It is Talk and Time Machine on Mix 98.5.

98.5 Aini Kamosi, and I'm Dylan Black. I have been telling you about the Capital Music Week that is happening right now, and we've got the Capital Music Awards taking place on Friday night at the National Arts Center. There's going to be a red carpet and all that good stuff. I will be presenting Single of the Year. Super cool. Okay, I'll get up there, and that teleprompter better work because, yeah, I need guidance, but they better not to pull like a Ron Burgundy on me either. That will be embarrassing, right? Okay. Jamie Fine will be performing as well. Amanda Rayom and Kelly Lee Evans and so many amazing artists. CapitalMusicWeek.com. And he will be there. It is Tyler Shaw. And this is Kiss Goodnight on Mix 98.5.

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3: Today we have a high of 18 with a 70% chance of showers and the risk of a thunderstorm. Overnight tonight we have a low of 8 with a 40% chance of rain. Tomorrow a high of 16 with a 40% chance of showers. Overnight we cool down to a low of 7 with a 30% chance of rain. And Friday a high of 15 with a 40% chance of showers. Overnight we drop down to a low of 2 with a 40% chance of rain. And that's your Skywards weather. I'm Antonia Altabonte.

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repeat this because it is like a PSA. I guess the bylaw service officers have given out more than $400,000 in fines to drivers illegally stopping on downtown, like the streets. Okay, this is crazy. Between September 1 and the 30th of the month, they issued 2,447 of these bad boys for no stopping zone infractions and 14 for no parking zone infractions during peak periods. So keep moving if you're downtown. 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

Mix 98.5 and Billy Idol on Dancing With Myself. Okay, so we are so close to Halloween, and I hope you have that costume set ready to go. A Reader's Digest has put together a list of the number one costume, perhaps, on the year that you were born. So if you were born back in 1954, it was Batman. 1967, these are some of the highlights. Morticia from the Addams Family. 84, Madonna. Spice Girls, 1996. And in 2002, Spider-Man. Things have not changed in some of those departments, right? Darth Vader in 2005. It is Sia. This is Unstoppable. Mix 98.5. It is the Dylan Black Show.

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Mix 98.5 and Shania, and I want to tell you about an event that is coming up in the new year because tickets are now on sale and Shankman is a small venue. It will sell out. The date is January 29th in the year 2027. Sounds futuristic, doesn't it? It is the United to End ALS Comedy Night with Sarah Boston, Andy Mill-Mansour, and Rob Pugh, and my friend David Collins has put this together. It is a cause near and dear to his heart. Shankman Art Center, perhaps a great Christmas gift to get these tickets for your loved one. Cool. It is Misery on Mix 98.5.

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Rain off and on tonight, 8. By Sunday, maybe 20 degrees. 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
3: Ottawa weather. Today we have a high of 18 with a 70% chance of showers and the risk of a thunderstorm. Overnight tonight we have a low of 8 with a 40% chance of rain. Tomorrow a high of 16 with a 40% chance of showers. Overnight we cool down to a low of 7 with a 30% chance of rain. And Friday a high of 15 with a 40% chance of showers. Overnight we drop down to a low of 2 with a 40% chance of rain. And that's your Skywards weather. I'm Antonia Altabonte. Maybe.

Mix 98.5, and I'm not pretty, and I'm Dylan Black. Somebody has put together a list of the things we should do to live longer, longevity, and I guess eat real food on the list. Okay, move daily. What about honor your sleep? And number one, guarding your attention. And what that means is be mindful of the content and info that you consume. What do you think you become? And good luck with that as we scroll. Don't forget to follow us, by the way, on Instagram and Facebook. Yeah. We will stay positive, I promise. Mariah is on Mix 98.5.

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98.5 and Depeche Mode, and I'm Dylan Black. Sasha is a 2-year-old cat looking for her forever home, and a photo of Sasha can be found at our Facebook page and our Instagram. And the reason why I bring up Sasha is because, well, we want to get Sasha adopted. But it is midweek, and we will have another Rivers Rescue for you tomorrow afternoon to help out the Liston Animal Hospital and the Ottawa Humane Society with Carter Brown and his doggy River. 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

0: here's what's happening, Ottawa. Saturday, October 17th, Whiskey Global takes over the Rogers Centre with tastings, food pairings, and live music for whiskey fans. Also that day, the Glebe Halloween Village Accessible Trick-or-Treating event offers free, barrier-free trick-or-treating, crafts, and special visitors for kids with mobility issues and sensory sensitivities. And at Redbird Live, 200 years of Bytown Ottawa in song and story brings the city's history to life through bilingual music, storytelling, and some of the characters and events that help shape the capital. I'm Sam Hudson, and that's what's happening, Ottawa.
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1: Mix 98.5 and Anti Grammar and Honey, I'm Good, and I'm Dylan Black. Okay, it is the Capital Music Week, and we've got an event happening on Friday night at the National Art Center. It is the Capital Music Awards, and you've got Amanda Rayome, Kelly Lee Evans, Jamie Fine. They will all be there. I will be presenting an award for the Single of the Year. Pretty cool. And if you want more details, not only on this event happening on Friday, but things happening throughout the course of the week, it is capitalmusicweek.com. There are info. There's info, plenty of it, waiting for you as well at our Instagram and our Facebook page as well. Tyler Shaw will be performing Friday night. 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
3: Today we have a high of 18 with a 70% chance of showers and the risk of a thunderstorm. Overnight tonight we have a low of 8 with a 40% chance of rain. Tomorrow a high of 16 with a 40% chance of showers. Overnight we cool down to a low of 7 with a 30% chance of rain. And Friday a high of 15 with a 40% chance of showers. Overnight we drop down to a low of 2 with a 40% chance of rain. And that's your Skywards weather. I'm Antonia Altavante.

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You got Mix 98.5, and I'm Carter Brown. You may not know this, but I'm also a realtor in real life. This has not been a good year so far for Ottawa real estate. But you know what? If you're really rich, it's not bad. So just get really rich like Katy Perry. She just sold her guest home in Beverly Hills. A guest home. It's not her own primary residence. At $8.5 million, just $25,000 over asking. 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

It definitely wasn't a great summer for sunroofs. And it looks like that's going to extend into fall. This is Mix 98.5. Yeah, we got more showers on and off through today and tomorrow. Friday and Saturday look a little bit better, but now they're saying there's a chance of some rain back up.

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0: Ottawa weather.
3: Today we have a high of 18 with a 70% chance of showers and the risk of a thunderstorm. Overnight tonight we have a low of 8 with a 40% chance of rain. Tomorrow a high of 16 with a 40% chance of showers. Overnight we cool down to a low of 7 with a 30% chance of rain. And Friday a high of 15 with a 40% chance of showers. Overnight we drop down to a low of 2 with a 40% chance of rain. And that's your Skywards weather. I'm Antonia Altabonte.
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1: 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Tomorrow night, they got Tyler Shaw playing at the Hard Rock Cafe. Friday's the awards. And tonight, Ontario Music City's River Queen Boat Cruise on the Ottawa River. 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

Mix 98.5, great throwback tracks like The Police and more of the hits of today, like this new one from Teddy Swims. It's Mr. Know-It-All.

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0: Yes, it's that time of year in Ottawa where we start thinking about getting out of Ottawa. This is Mix 98.5. Coming up in the next half hour, I'll share with you the best days to book your holiday travel according to new Google data. Stick around.
1: 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My reputation's never been worse, so you must like me for me.

Oh, my dog's favorite day of the week is coming up tomorrow. Another Rivers Rescue on Mix 98.5. Let's find another Ottawa animal in need of a forever home. Just that. And please share the post we put up on social media. Do your part, Rivers Rescue, tomorrow on Mix.

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only the finest in old school on Mix 98.5, like Young MC. And I'm Carter Brown, your formerly Young MC. All right, time to start dreaming about getting away from the winter. Because no matter what they say about this El Nino, you know that by January, February, you're going to be like, I should have taken a trip somewhere. Google has revealed the best time to book travel. Okay, first we'll start with the holidays. If you're thinking of trying to get away for Christmas, according to their research, 34 days before departure is the best time, because a lot of people have already booked, you know, the planners have booked ahead of time. The last minuteers, not yet. So they got their best prices about a month out, just over a month out. So that's Christmas. Spring break, 50 days out. Start thinking about that, 50 days out. And summer vacationers, you got lots of time. Don't worry about next summer, 21 days before departure. They also found this is important, that flying on Monday and returning on Tuesday or Wednesday will save you about 15% over trying to travel on the weekend. So be flexible. Skipping nonstop flights saves you an additional 20%. No thank you. Out of Ottawa, always try to get a nonstop. You don't want to be waiting for your bags everywhere. You know how it is. And technically, Wednesday, the cheapest day to travel. All right, start packing.

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3: Ottawa weather. Today we have a high of 18 with a 70% chance of showers and the risk of a thunderstorm. Overnight tonight we have a low of 8 with a 40% chance of rain. Tomorrow a high of 16 with a 40% chance of showers. Overnight we cool down to a low of 7 with a 30% chance of rain. And Friday a high of 15 with a 40% chance of showers. Overnight we drop down to a low of 2 with a 40% chance of rain. And that's your Skywards weather. I'm Antonia Altabonte.
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0: kissed me under the lamppost back on 6th Street, hearing you whisper through the phone, wait for me to come home.
1: It's Mix 98.5 from one Justin to another. Justin Timberlake coming up. He has apologized for this era of his music career.
2: Yeah, that's me. Oh.
1: We all remember it too well, right? Justin
2: piano,
1: was
2: hit me.
1: A little bit into beatboxing there for some time, as was called out by an influencer on social media.

0: social media named Hannah Young. I'll play her clip in a second, but Justin has now apologized for that time. He says, I don't know how to apologize enough for whatever those ambitions were. Too many boots, too many cats. I hope you can forgive me.
1: We don't talk about Justin Timberlake beatboxing enough, because there was a moment in time where that man would be in the middle of a song and just boots and cats, and we were like, yes, there he is. Nobody questioned it. Nobody said, Justin, you know, we have drums.

0: 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Let's do something.
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to a time when mullets were cool. Nah, mullets were never cool. 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Great throwback tracks like Whitesnake. More of the hits of today like Doja Cat. We're Ottawa's perfect music mix.

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Enjoy this daylight saving time because it might be the last one. This is Mix 98.5, and I'm Carter Brown. There's been a lot of talk about whether or not we're going to get rid of this daylight saving time every year, or stick with it for that matter. Have you heard out west? They're sticking with it. It's very confusing. Parts of Vancouver, BC, they're sticking with it. In other parts of Alberta, there some are, some aren't. Saskatchewan's all in the middle of it all, and now we got to make a big decision. Maybe this will help. There's a big bunch of research that just came out in the Canadian Medical Association Journal. I have my copy right here. It arrived in the mail. It concludes that just looking at all the research that's out there, permanent standard time is much better for our health than permanent daylight saving time. So we changed the clocks November 1st, and that should be it. If you follow the Canadian researchers on this one, that's what they say. The thing about it is that if you stayed with daylight saving time, you would push winter sunrises like past 8:30 in the morning. So kids would be waiting for the bus in complete pitch black, which is, we kind of get close to that around middle of December, but imagine an hour later. It also really disrupts the body's internal clock. So studies link later sunrises to higher suicide rates, seasonal depression, reduced sleep. One analysis found an extra hour of later sunset cut weekly sleep by nearly an hour, and long-term earnings as well by something like 5%, because you're not working as late. Teens and early shift workers face the greatest risk. Now, the U.S., Russia, and Chile all tried permanent daylight savings times. They reversed it when it didn't work following public backlash. This idea of waking up for more than half the year in darkness, not cool. So we'll see. Adding it to the list of reasons why this whole idea needs to go away once and for all.

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0: Ottawa weather.
3: Overnight tonight, we have a low of 8 with a 40% chance of showers. Tomorrow, a high of 16 with a 40% chance of rain. Overnight, we have a low of 7 with a 30% chance of showers. And Friday, a high of 13 with a 40% chance of rain. Overnight, we drop down to a low of 0 with a 40% chance of showers. And that's your Skywards weather. I'm Antonia Altabonte.

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Hey, coming up on Mix 98.5, nobody tell my dog this, but the kittens are taking over. If you're thinking of getting a pet, we'll explain why coming up in the next half hour.

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think we remember that song most by the iconic video that came with it. All those sexy models dancing with kittens. You remember that? Okay, there were no kittens, but made you think. This is Mix 98.5, Robert Palmer, and I'm Carter Brown. Okay, people are loving kittens now more than puppies. For the first time in a long time, more people are getting kittens than puppies. Don't tell my dog. But there's a reason for it that's not too good, and that's that people have less money now to be able to afford a dog. The average dog costs $1,300 annually compared to a cat, $750 annually. It's just, and it's a lot more work, right? When you it's such a life change. Ever since I got River, it's like you can't just plan a vacation. You can't just get away. You can't just spend a long day away. You got to think about the dog. Either you're bringing him or you're making arrangements. Anyway, the cat ownership is booming right now, which is great news for, of course, for cats in need of homes everywhere. We'll do another Rivers Rescue coming up tomorrow. Be it a kitty, be it a puppy, be it a bunny rabbit. We try to find animals homes every single Thursday.

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2: Your highways right now do remain collision-free. However, they are backed up. We're not seeing any collisions in town. That'll slow you down. And if you're on the way into Gatineau, expect some heavy volume at the McDonald Cartier Bridge because of ongoing roadwork. The rest of your bridges are also dealing with their usual stop-and-go volume. Just a heads up that we are dealing with an ongoing crash over on the Gatineau side at the on-ramp to the Guy Lafleur Highway from Highway 5, so that's going to cause some delays as well. Treat yourself to some seasonal self-care at Healthy Planet. 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From here, life looks good. And that's the latest traffic. I'm Dan Tashiro.
0: 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Ottawa weather.
3: Overnight tonight, we have a low of 8 with a 40% chance of showers. Tomorrow, a high of 16 with a 40% chance of rain. Overnight, we have a low of 7 with a 30% chance of showers. And Friday, a high of 13 with a 40% chance of rain. Overnight, we drop down to a low of 0 with a 40% chance of showers. And that's your Skywards weather. I'm Antonia Altabonte.
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Very soon, there will be nowhere you can look where there won't be advertising. 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
2: 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Traffic.
3: Westbound on the 417, I am seeing multiple collisions just before Carling. Eastbound Queensway is in good shape, just dealing with some congestion. Same thing can be said about the 174 on the way into Orleans. No major issues on any of your in-town routes. We are dealing with heavier than normal volume on all major bridges on the way into Gatineau. Speaking of Gatineau, over on the Gatineau side, I am still seeing that ongoing crash at the on-ramp from Highway 5 to the Guy Lafleur Highway. Start your vacation when you step on your Porter plane and fly nonstop from Ottawa to Mexico, the Caribbean, and Costa Rica. 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And that's the latest traffic. I'm Dan Tashiro.
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4: Ottawa weather.
5: Overnight tonight, we have a low of 8 with a 40% chance of showers. Tomorrow, a high of 16 with a 40% chance of rain. Overnight, we have a low of 7 with a 30% chance of showers. And Friday, a high of 13 with a 40% chance of rain. Overnight, we drop down to a low of 0 with a 40% chance of showers. And that's your Skywards weather. I'm Antonia Altabonte.
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It's Mix 98.5. If today is your birthday or you know somebody who celebrates October 7th, it's kind of weird that you celebrate the same birthday as a couple of villains like Simon Cowell. Though he's kind of softened up over the years. He's 67. Vladimir Putin, however, not so much. Vlad is 74 today. And a couple of other musicians, John Mellencamp, pretty good guy, 75. Tony Braxton, the R&B singer, is 59. And this guy right here, Louis Capaldi, 30 years old today. Happy birthday.

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1: Babe,

So you know how we've been promised that AI is going to make our lives better, it's going to cure disease and bring peace to the world? The small risk of us all dying. Well, when exactly will that start? This is Mix 98.5. It's certain that part of it hasn't started yet. AI is just being used for, it seems, for like helping wars and advertisers and scammers. The latest thing that the AI has invented is a new means of advertising, and this is for Loblaws. Loblaws, listen up, you're on notice from the city of Ottawa. It's suggested that they promote the AI chatbot PC Health by doing sketches on sidewalks. Have you noticed them all over the city? Especially downtown, you're seeing sidewalk art that's advertising. And the city says, no, we're going to treat it like graffiti. We're just, it's chalk, but we're going to go and... Now, who's going to have to pay for its removal is my question. Because now they've got to, you know, spray it all down and get rid of it like they would other questionable graffiti. So anyway, this is the latest. And the other one this summer was at Loblaws, did advertising in the sky using drones at night for this PC Health app. So just not cool. Could you leave us alone? Could we have anywhere where we look and there's not an advertisement? Please. Thank you.

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0: 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Traffic.
2: Eastbound 417 at Innes, there is an ongoing crash. It does look like the earlier crash that we had westbound on the 417 has since been cleared. As for the 174 eastbound, expect your usual stop and go volume. I am seeing an ongoing crash at Greenview just before the 416 on ramp. And if you're on the way into Gatineau, we are dealing with some heavy volume on all major bridges. Make the most of fall before the snow flies. 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And that's the latest traffic. I'm Dan Tashiro.
0: 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Ottawa weather.
3: Overnight tonight, we have a low of 8 with a 40% chance of showers. Tomorrow, a high of 16 with a 40% chance of rain. Overnight, we have a low of 7 with a 30% chance of showers. And Friday, a high of 13 with a 40% chance of rain. Overnight, we drop down to a low of 0 with a 40% chance of showers. And that's your Skywards weather. I'm Antonia Altabonte.
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the lyrics are being a little bit misunderstood, where he says in his song, "Summer's over, maybe now I can get off the pills." Well, he just wanted everyone to know that when he wrote the song, he was hopeful that could happen, but he still is on his medication and suggests that unless a doctor tells you otherwise, you should be on yours as well.

They say two things are true. I say three. Death, taxes, and Ottawa's perfect music mix. 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
0: 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Traffic.
10: We are still dealing with that ongoing crash eastbound on the 417 at Innis. The rest of your highway is dealing with some heavy volume. Expect some slowdowns if you are headed northbound at Fisher on the way through to Carling because of an ongoing crash. I'm also seeing an ongoing crash at Maitland in the 417. If you're on the way into Gatineau, we are dealing with an ongoing collision at Highway 5 just before the Guy Lafleur Highway. We're also dealing with some congestion on all other bridges. 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And that's the latest traffic. I'm Dan Tashro.
0: 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Ottawa weather.
11: Overnight tonight, we have a low of 8 with a 40% chance of showers. Tomorrow, a high of 16 with a 40% chance of rain. Overnight, we have a low of 7 with a 30% chance of showers. And Friday, a high of 13 with a 40% chance of rain. Overnight, we drop down to a low of 0 with a 40% chance of showers. And that's your Skywards weather. I'm Antonia Altabonte.
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1: Did you know it's Capital Music Week in Ottawa? Mix 98.5, proud sponsor. Tonight, you got your boat cruise on the Ottawa River. If you're heading out there, have a great time. And the awards happening Friday night. Best part is open to the public, so get your tickets.

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1: Oh my God, I totally forgot. 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Don't feel so bad if you did. Belated happy birthday to our own Dylan Black. Monday, Dylan celebrated a birthday. I should have remembered this because he was announcing a comedy show he's doing at Yuck Yucks on his Facebook page. So if you love your Dylan like we love our Dylan, get your tickets for his show coming up at Yuck Yucks. He's back here again tomorrow morning.

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0: 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Traffic.
2: Westbound Queensway at Maitland, there is an ongoing crash causing delays. If you are headed eastbound on the Queensway, expect stop and go volume all the way through to the split. And the 174 eastbound is bumper to bumper to about Jeanne d'Arc Boulevard. In town, I am seeing an ongoing crash at Montreal Road in Ogilvie. There's also an ongoing collision if you are headed eastbound at Innis just before the 417. You can also expect some delays at Maitland just before the 417 on-ramp because of a crash there as well. As for your bridges on the way into Gatineau, just dealing with your usual slowdowns. 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And that's the latest traffic. I'm Dan Tashiro.
0: 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Ottawa weather.
3: Overnight tonight, we have a low of 8 with a 40% chance of showers. Tomorrow, a high of 16 with a 40% chance of rain. Overnight, we have a low of 7 with a 30% chance of showers. And Friday, a high of 13 with a 40% chance of rain. Overnight, we drop down to a low of 0 with a 40% chance of showers. And that's your Skywards weather. I'm Antonia Altabonte.
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0: On the Queensway westbound, we're dealing with volume from Parkdale to about Woodruff. Eastbound looks good, but Highway 174 eastbound, we're stop and go from the split to about Jeanne d'Arc Boulevard. And it looks like there is a crash just before Jeanne d'Arc. And another crash on city streets on Bronson and Slater. Also a crash at Bronson just by Sunnyside Avenue. And it looks like we're dealing with an accident at Fisher and Shillington Avenue. 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
1: 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Ottawa weather.
0: Overnight tonight, we have a low of 8 with a 40% chance of showers. Tomorrow, a high of 16 with a 40% chance of rain. Overnight, we have a low of 7 with a 30% chance of showers. And Friday, a high of 13 with a 40% chance of rain. Overnight, we drop down to a low of 0 with a 40% chance of showers. And that's your Skywards weather. I'm Antonia Altabonte.
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1: 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I'm Sam Hudson, and that's what's happening, Ottawa.
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